0: 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Uh-oh. 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
1: What kind of a stupid idea is that?
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3: 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Are we allowed to say that at 3 o'clock?
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Mainly dry today with sunny spells. During the afternoon, showery rain will develop in the west and spread eastwards. Through the late afternoon and evening, a high today of 14 to 17 degrees. Looks all right for the 1st of October.

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0: Stella Lefty, Boston on Today FM, playing the music you love at lunch. All right, we do this at this time every week. We're joined in studio by the wonderful No Nonsense, Orla Carney. And today we're chatting all things football, soccer, whatever you want to call it. Ireland play Austria tonight, 7:45 p.m. kickoff in the Aviva. And there's a lot going on at the minute, Orla, with the FAI. We know they were in front of the Oireachtas committee yesterday. Can you give us the headlines? Can you bring us up to date?
1: Yeah, so they were in front of the Oireachtas yesterday, the sports committee. They were to talk about safeguarding, which they did quite a bit of, with the women's teams and with the underage teams. But I suppose with the week that was, the Ireland-Israel fixtures, both the home and away ones, have dominated the discourse, especially after what happened last weekend, I suppose, with Gavin Bisounou declaring that he wasn't comfortable playing against Israel and pulling out of the squad, and the subsequent player votes that ended up happening, and then the eventual match that took place behind closed doors, or to nearly behind closed doors, last weekend. So I suppose they talked a lot about Gavin Bisounou. They have clarified and they have, I suppose, reassured people that Gavin has been looked after, that he is very much still part of the squad. So he could be involved in some capacity tonight. We're not entirely sure. But one of the stark lines out of it was that in terms of this vote that took place, none of the goalkeepers were consulted and none of the goalkeepers were...

0: 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Between 3 and 4, we could be calling you with our biggest ever cash total. 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

0: Weekend, Take My Breath. This is Today FM. We're playing the music you love. Ireland, good afternoon. Ray Foley on the air, being late, lateness. 15 minutes is fashionable, apparently. 29 minutes is just rude. I would be inclined to agree with that. Ursula says, Ray, were you birthed after your due date? As that is my reason for being a late person. Oh yeah, if you arrived late, that's something people say. I think I might have been late.
1: If I rolled my eyes any harder, yeah. I would detach a retina.
0: Yeah.
1: How many excuses do you need?
0: JP's ocular nerve is being strained at the moment.
1: So, Ursula, if I'm early all of the time, does that mean I was born premature?
0: Ursula, I think you're a melt. Sinead says, oh my God, that's an amazing hack. More Radi HD hacks, please, from Sinead. Oh my God, Sinead, this is going to be my thing.
1: Yep. I'm

0: 150 power tools, one system, total control.
1: Kate Henshaw, let's start with a couple of rugby stories. A 1-2 game at the weekend. What has the Leinster head coach Leo Cullen been saying about his selection for the game with the Sharks this weekend?
2: Yes, well, the Leinster boss named his team this afternoon to face off against the Sharks in Kings Park this weekend with a 4-4 split on the bench. Ronan Keller captains the starting 15 at hooker, while Andrew Porter moves to loosehead and Thomas Clarkson is in at tight head prop. Robbie Henshaw is the only change in the back line, named it inside centre. On the 4-4 split, he says Leinster are keen to experiment.
3: It is a 4-4 split, so we lost a few back rows at the weekend. Scott Penny went back to Dublin as the Max Deegan. Josh comes into her first game of the season. Ryan Bearish is to the back row, so we're just a little bit lighter with back rowers that are out here. We have a plan there, it's been sprung on us late in the day. So since Monday, we've known the way this will be. So we're keen to experiment with something. We'll see how the game actually plays out.
1: So that's 4 forwards to cover the 8 forwards on the pitch and 4 backs to cover the 7 backs. Right. Anyway, to more important things, Munster Rugby. Tell us what Ian Flanagan has said after the announcement today that he's stepping down as chief executive of Munster Rugby.
2: Ian Flanagan says it's been a huge privilege to lead Munster Rugby and he wishes the province every success in the future. He's stepping down at the end of the month after 7 years in the job. The province have been dealing with a number of controversies in recent months and former captain Peter O'Mahony called for a change at board level this week. Munster said they'll appoint an interim CEO in the coming weeks while searching for Flanagan's permanent successor. It's been a difficult few months for Munster, with the province announcing in March they'd be seeking voluntary redundancies after financial challenges. Further controversy surrounded the decision to appoint Roger Randall as attack coach, which led to the resignation of former players from their professional games board. Flanagan took full responsibility for the appointment decision after Munster and Randall agreed to terminate their agreement and not proceed with his appointment.
1: As it happens, Peter O'Mahony was here in the studio on Tuesday recording an interview which we will be broadcasting during the Last Word on Sport tomorrow. And we did discuss what was going on with Munster Rugby and the changes that were needed at executive level. So you can hear more of what Peter O'Mahony had been saying in a number of interviews, but he was interesting on that and many other things in an interview which will be on The Last Word on Sport tomorrow between 6 o'clock and 7 o'clock. And to finish, Kate, to Gaelic football, what has former Galway star Michael Meehan been saying about his county's appointment of Eamon Fitzmaurice from Kerry as the new manager?
2: Galway football legend Michael Meehan feels the county have pulled off a coup by appointing Eamon Fitzmaurice as their new manager. The 2014 All-Ireland winning boss with Kerry was handed a 3-year term last night when he was ratified as Patrick Joyce's successor. Meehan said it's a statement appointment by Galway as they bid to lift the Sam Maguire next summer.
4: Proving it on the pitch as a player, on the sideline as a manager, and yeah, I think he was an outstanding candidate. It's a great coup to be able to pull him off and bring him up to Galway. So really intrigued as to see what, you know, who's there with him from as well, because it's as much the team that they build out around them. Eamon Fitzmaurice needs no introduction, and I wish him well.
1: That was Michael Meehan. Thank you very much, Kate Henshaw. We'll be back with Ian Guider and the business news after the traffic of Mark Hogan.
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6: There's a delay in Galway on College Road outbound from Yates College to the Old Dublin Road Junction, with the Old Dublin Road backed up on either side between College Road Junction and Skerrett Roundabout. O'Connell Avenue southbound in Limerick has a queue between Mallow Street and the New Street Junction, and there's heavy traffic in Dublin heading towards the Aviva, with Stillorgan Road northbound onto Donnybrook Road packed between Nutley Lane and Marlborough Road Junction. Mark Hogan, Life and Travel.
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0: electric Cupra Born Fleet. 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
1: So who's that girl there? I wonder what went wrong so that she had to roam the streets. She don't do major credit cards, I doubt she does receipts. It's all not quite legitimate. And what a scummy man. Just give him half a chance, I bet he'll rob you if he can. Can see it in his eyes, yeah, the

Irish town or city could we possibly be spinning about in? Well, if you would like to go to Alex Warren in Dublin next year, then we need an answer from you and your own name to 087-4100-102. This is Olivia Rodrigo. Stupid Song. Stephen Fanula. 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